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0: when we wrote this song, I got together like any other day with some of my friends, and I had just been singing that. You know, I never would have ever known how good God is. So we just started to unpack it. What are those things in life? Let's really talk about the honest ones. God, thank you for the fires that forged me with faith. Thank you for even the anger that it forced me to pray. And so I hope as you hear this song, you can look at those circumstances in your life and that it pushes you towards God.
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4: 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Jenny Hodges is the publicity coordinator for Caddyshack Cats, an affiliate of the International Cat Association. Jenny describes the purpose of that group.
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You can help make sure kids in our community have a comfortable place to sleep. Hey, this is John with the Joy FM. The Augusta Duck Dash benefits the A Place to Dream bed program with the Family Y. When you adopt a duck, you'll help ensure that more local children have a bed of their own. 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There will be prizes along with a Jeep contest and a costume contest for kids.

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0: I don't even know what to say. We come to the end of these things and you kind of have a little something ready to say. But with this one, I am completely undone. This is a miracle week.
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0: Yeah.
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1: Hey, remember that time where I basically told the pharmacist y'all about to have some crazy women running around?
2: Was it the cortisol manager thing?
1: It was the estradiol patch.
2: Oh, okay, the patch, yeah.
1: There is a countrywide shortage, and I think it's worse than what it was before.
3: I have a question before you continue.
1: Ask me.
3: How concerned should Bill and I be at this point?
1: Well, I have two left. That's about a week.
2: This is DEFCON 3, Bill.
1: Yeah.
2: Oh, wow.
1: Yeah.
3: She's just laughing because she saw the concern on my I'm considering right now, Bill, what you should do. You're right there at the computer.
1: We'll
3: if you could open up the Joy FM prayer line.
1: Yeah.
2: Yes.
3: You could just
1: that's hilarious.
3: Add us to the list.
1: That's so funny.
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4: Howdy! 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

0: Love sharing new music with you. That's the latest from Kane. It's called Living Water. Here at the Joy FM, it's so good to spend this time together. If you just found us here at the Joy FM, we want to say welcome. My name is Sandy. I'm here during the overnights and on the weekends too. I have twin children. They are 15 years old, a boy and a girl. They are wonderful kids. We also have a new puppy. He's a Siberian Husky. His name is Vader. Of course, they named him after Star Wars. But he's a 25-pound puppy, so he's a big puppy already. But I love being here at the Joy FM. And we love having you. 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
8: Howdy! And now for something completely different, it's movie theme night from the Wild, Wild West. If you want to see a tuba player wearing chaps and a cowboy hat, then this is the concert for you. Aiken Philharmonic presents Brandywine Brass in a rebel-rousing, bronco-riding concert Friday, October the 9th at 7 p.m. This free concert of You'll Wanna Hum Along Little Donkey Music is at the Aiken High School Performing Arts Center. Saddle up, don your hat, boots, and spurs, but leave your horse outside.

0: Hey, it's Sandy at the Joy FM. I am so excited that October is finally here. October is like my favorite month of the year. I always do, my family calls it my expression of fall. I'll put a whole bunch of pumpkins out by the front porch and scarecrows and fall-scented candles going in the house. It's just my favorite season. Of course, my daughter loves to make pumpkin bread, which is so yummy, but I'm excited for this new month. I hope you are too. God is going to do good things in this month of October in our lives.
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2: Well, it's official. The reason that Carmen was very adamant about where are you today, JR, is because she had to ask me a question. I have been asked to vacate my office because I'm never in there. So she's like, feel free to say no. I know it's your office, but can we use it as the Joy FM street team office? Because people actually do work in the office. And I'm like, ma'am, it would be my pleasure to just wander the halls.
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2: So. Oh, yeah, you asked for this, girl.
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0: don't even know what to say. We come to the end of these things and you kind of have a little something ready to say. But with this one, I am completely undone. This is a miracle week.
1: What an incredible, incredible share-a-thon. 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

0: when we wrote this song, I got together like any other day with some of my friends, and I had just been singing that. You know, I never would have ever known how good God is. So we just started to unpack it. What are those things in life? Let's really talk about the honest ones. God, thank you for the fires that forged me with faith. Thank you for even the anger that it forced me to pray. And so I hope as you hear this song, you can look at those circumstances in your life and that it pushes you towards God.
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0: Thank you so much. 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
2: Hi, this is Cleve for 88.3 The Joy FM, where we shine the light on a CSRA difference maker. Golden Harvest Food Bank would definitely qualify as a difference maker. President and CEO Amy Brightman says they have a pretty big operation.
3: We have four warehouses, two here in Augusta, and we have two in Aiken, South Carolina. And we bring in produce and protein and all kinds of food. 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
3: We rely on about 20 to 30 volunteers a day down at the Master's Table Soup Kitchen. 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
2: I'm sure there are a lot of big-hearted people in the CSRA who will take you up on that offer. If you know someone you would call a CSRA difference maker, pass it on to Cleve.Walker at thejoyfm.com.

0: John Reddick, his latest release called Holding On. You're listening to the Joy FM. I'm Sandy, and we're excited. It's a brand new day. God is going to do something wonderful today. I know it. I feel it. Coming up, I've got songs for you from Jeremy Camp, Josiah Queen, and Matt Maher, so stay with us.
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0: Something new from Brandon Lake, How Good God Is. Hey, thanks for starting your day with us here at the Joy FM. It's Sandy. Today, as you begin October, remember God's faithfulness in every season. He is with you today and forever.
1: Day Bill and Carmen.
2: Hey, remember that time where I basically told the pharmacist y'all about to have some crazy women running around?
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3: Oh, okay, the patch, yeah.
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2: Yeah.
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2: Yeah.
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2: yes.
4: You could just
2: that's hilarious.
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2: The City of Augusta is set to host a budget public engagement session today. It'll begin at 6 p.m. and go until 7 tonight at the Linda Beasley Room off Telfair Street. The sessions will continue the city's efforts to inform residents about the budget process and how city resources support services and programs throughout Augusta. The City of Grovetown wants drivers to be aware of a railroad crossing closure beginning today. The Catherine Street Railroad closing will be today and tomorrow. CSX will be doing maintenance at the location. And a community meeting Wednesday at the Henry Brigham Center discussed plans for the former Terrence Manor Elementary School in Augusta. The property is set vacant for years. Macklander LLC wants to purchase the building and turn it into a day program for people with disabilities. In the WJBF News Channel 6 newsroom, I'm Mary Morrison.
3: We officially hit the month of October today, but it's going to feel more like summer with lots of sunshine and highs this afternoon hitting 90 degrees. I'm WJBF News Channel 6 meteorologist John Lynn for 88.3 The Joy FM.
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0: don't even know what to say. We come to the end of these things and you kind of have a little something ready to say. But with this one, I am completely undone. 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
1: What an incredible, incredible share-a-thon. 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
0: Yeah.
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3: 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Things looking good weather-wise for your Thursday morning commute. No issues there. We do have an accident that you'll need to watch for in Richmond County on westbound I-20 near the Wheeler Road exit. It's not causing a lot of delay, but keep an eye out for officers there. I'm Lee Miller for 88.3 The Joy FM.
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3: 1 million Americans are expected to get rebate checks from the Trump administration. The checks, worth $500 per person, are going to those who paid full premiums for health insurance through the Affordable Care Act's federal exchange and did not receive premium assistance. The White House says the checks will be sent out today. The Fall Greek Festival kicks off today in Augusta. It'll be held at the Holy Trinity Greek Orthodox Church at 953 Telfair Street. 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It'll wrap up on Sunday. More room will soon be available to care for our furry friends in Aiken County. The SPCA Albrecht Center for Animal Welfare is growing. The group broke ground yesterday on an extension to its veterinary care center. Construction will take about 2 months. In the WJBF News Channel 6 newsroom, I'm Mary Morrison.
4: We officially hit the month of October today, but it's going to feel more like summer with lots of sunshine and highs this afternoon hitting 90 degrees. I'm WJBF News Channel 6 meteorologist John Lynn for 88.3 The Joy FM.
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5: Hey, remember that time where I basically told the pharmacist y'all about to have some crazy women running around?
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5: Yeah.
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9: Watch for officers working with a couple of accidents in Aiken County, one on eastbound I-20 near the 2 mile marker, just east of the Martintown Road exit, also Oscaga Lake Road and Sudlow Lake Road, Richmond County, westbound I-20 near the Wheeler Road exit. I'm Lee Miller for 88.3 The Joy FM.
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2: The City of Augusta is set to host a budget public engagement session today. It'll begin at 6 p.m. and go until 7 tonight at the Linda Beasley Room off Telfair Street. The sessions will continue the city's efforts to inform residents about the budget process and how city resources support services and programs throughout Augusta. The City of Grovetown wants drivers to be aware of a railroad crossing closure beginning today. The Catherine Street Railroad closing will be today and tomorrow. CSX will be doing maintenance at the location. And a community meeting Wednesday at the Henry Brigham Center discussed plans for the former Terrence Manor Elementary School in Augusta. The property is set vacant for years. Macklander LLC wants to purchase the building and turn it into a day program for people with disabilities. In the WJBF News Channel 6 newsroom, I'm Mary Morrison.
3: We officially hit the month of October today, but it's going to feel more like summer with lots of sunshine and highs this afternoon hitting 90 degrees. I'm WJBF News Channel 6 meteorologist John Lynn for 88.3 The Joy FM.
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6: Kirsten from Wesley Chapel, she's a first-time giver. 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
7: 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School zones are active around the area, so you will need to watch for the flashing lights heading into those. Keep an eye out for school buses that are out making rounds as well. And be cautious, be courteous, and keep it hands-free. You should have an easy commute. I'm Lee Miller for 88.3 The Joy FM.
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0: There will be a sea of pink at the Augusta Mall on Saturday, October 3rd. 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
2: 1 million Americans are expected to get rebate checks from the Trump administration. The checks, worth $500 per person, are going to those who paid full premiums for health insurance through the Affordable Care Act's federal exchange and did not receive premium assistance. The White House says the checks will be sent out today. The Fall Greek Festival kicks off today in Augusta. It'll be held at the Holy Trinity Greek Orthodox Church at 953 Telfair Street. 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Enjoy authentic Greek food, pastries, dancing, live music, and more. It'll wrap up on Sunday. More room will soon be available to care for our furry friends in Aiken County. The SPCA Albrecht Center for Animal Welfare is growing. The group broke ground yesterday on an extension to its veterinary care center. Construction will take about 2 months. In the WJBF News Channel 6 newsroom, I'm Mary Morrison.
3: We officially hit the month of October today, but it's going to feel more like summer with lots of sunshine and highs this afternoon hitting 90 degrees. I'm WJBF News Channel 6 meteorologist John Lynn for 88.3 The Joy FM.
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0: Before they became your favorite song, they had to have a beginning.
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6: What if I told you, would you believe it? What if I told you, would you believe it?
5: When we were writing the song, I had arrived at the studio with one of those heavy-hearted days. And I said to the guys, I just said, you know, what do you do when you don't feel good enough? And at the end of the day, I think we need a little encouragement on those days. And so when the chorus says, if you need a shoulder, I can be it, that's coming from God's perspective to you, because he will be the comfort when you need it. That is what this song is all about.

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1: 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You also have the 1200 block Walton Way near 13th Street down in the Medical District. 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

0: Mike and Tyler here on the Morning Cruise at the Joy FM. Coming up in about 12 minutes.
1: Yeah.
0: We'll have a guest here in studio. Mm-hmm.
1: Josh Baldwin's going to be in. We love Josh. He's got a new record coming out. So celebrating Josh today. And also celebrating
2: our 20th anniversary
1: as
2: a show. Is that
0: so kind of him to come in for our 20th anniversary?
2: Yeah, we got a little party going on here.
1: Do we?
2: Well, we do. We got Jake. Hi, Jake. Say hi, Jake.
0: Hey. He's here to check the lighting, not the party. But
2: I thought he was here to celebrate our 20th.
1: No, he's not. We're really not celebrating it today, but we did want to mention it. But we will celebrate at some point. But yes, Josh, I think he's in the building, and we'll go grab him, and we're going to track through some of his new music that nobody's heard yet, because I think the record comes out October 16th.
0: That is correct.
1: All right, Josh Baldwin on the way.
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5: The City of Augusta is set to host a budget public engagement session today. It'll begin at 6 p.m. and go until 7 tonight at the Linda Beasley Room off Telfair Street. The sessions will continue the city's efforts to inform residents about the budget process and how city resources support services and programs throughout Augusta. The City of Grovetown wants drivers to be aware of a railroad crossing closure beginning today. The Catherine Street Railroad closing will be today and tomorrow. CSX will be doing maintenance at the location, and a community meeting Wednesday at the Henry Brigham Center discuss plans for the former Terrence Manor Elementary School in Augusta. The property is set vacant for years. Macklander LLC wants to purchase the building and turn it into a day program for people with disabilities. In the WJBF News Channel 6 newsroom, I'm Mary Morrison.
6: We officially hit the month of October today, but it's going to feel more like summer with lots of sunshine and highs this afternoon hitting 90 degrees. I'm WJBF News Channel 6 meteorologist John Lynn for 88.3 The Joy FM.
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10: 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Injuries in Richmond County, Washington Road near I-20. No injuries at 13th Street and Walton Way in the Medical District. 3600 block of Wrightsboro Road near Bel Air Road and North Leg at Gordon Highway. I'm Lee Miller for 88.3 The Joy FM.
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0: Josh Baldwin, Stand in Your Love here on the Morning Cruise at the Joy FM. Josh is with us. Stick around for about another 10 minutes. We'll talk a little bit more, and we'll play another new song from his album coming out October 16th.
1: This charathon was one for the books. Big moments.
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3: 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I've prayed for Dave during his loss, for Candace after her accident, and now for Michelle. 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
6: We officially hit the month of October today, but it's going to feel more like summer with lots of sunshine and highs this afternoon hitting 90 degrees. I'm WQBF News Channel 6 meteorologist John Lynn for 88.3 The Joy FM.
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1: It's been so fun having you here this morning. It goes too fast.
2: It does go too. It flew by.
1: It did.
2: It's been so fun to be with you guys.
1: You just have to come back when you're here in a couple of weeks. So here is where Josh is going to be. We've got 2, 4, 6, 7 shows with Josh starting October 15th all the way through October 25th. It's back-to-back weekends. If you want to see Josh, what's the name of the tour? It's the
2: Worship Nights.
1: 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Which, I mean, doesn't get any better than truly.
2: 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What are we going to be doing? What are we going to be doing on these nights?
1: 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He's going to be all over our listening area. He's going to be in Florida, Georgia, and Alabama.
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1: 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And then we will see you when you're back in a few weeks.
2: I know. I can't wait. We're getting close to my day. You know?
1: Yes, October 31st, Josh Baldwin Day.
3: You know it.
1: All right, love you, Josh. Thanks
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1: for coming
2: you guys.
1: In.
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5: Well, it's official. 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

0: even know what to say. We come to the end of these things and you kind of have a little something ready to say. But with this one, I am completely undone. 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
1: What an incredible, incredible share-a-thon. 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
0: Yeah.
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4: We officially hit the month of October today, but it's going to feel more like summer with lots of sunshine and highs this afternoon hitting 90 degrees. I'm WGBF News Channel 6 meteorologist John Lynn for 88.3 The Joy FM.
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0: when we wrote this song, I got together like any other day with some of my friends, and I had just been singing that. You know, I never would have ever known how good God is. So we just started to unpack it. What are those things in life? Let's really talk about the honest ones. God, thank you for the fires that forged me with faith. Thank you for even the anger that it forced me to pray. And so I hope as you hear this song, you can look at those circumstances in your life and that it pushes you towards God.
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0: know what to say. We come to the end of these things and you kind of have a little something ready to say. But with this one, I am completely undone. This is a miracle week.
1: What an incredible, incredible share-a-thon. 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
0: Yeah.
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4: We'll keep it mostly sunny and a little hot for the rest of your Thursday afternoon as highs make it to 90, feeling more like the low 90s. I'm WJBF News Channel 6 meteorologist John Lynn for 88.3 The Joy FM.
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Everybody's got that hurt, they wish that never happened. Everybody's got that pain, they wish they could undo. But wounds become scars, and scars become stories. And when it comes

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4: 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Deputies working with several accidents in Richmond County. You have one on the 1200 block of George C. Wilson Drive off Wheeler Road, 500 block of Skyview Drive near Gordon Park Road. You have Tobacco Road at Windsor Spring Road and the 2700 block of Mike Pageant Highway near Lumpkin Road. I'm Lee Miller for 88.3 The Joy FM.
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6: 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Sky will be mostly clear and going to be a little warmer with overnight lows tomorrow morning in the mid to upper 60s. I'm WJBF News Channel 6 meteorologist John Lynn for 88.3 The Joy FM.
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1: Well, it's official. The reason that Carmen was very adamant about where are you today, JR, is because she had to ask me a question. I have been asked to vacate my office because I'm never in there. So she's like, feel free to say no. I know it's your office, but can we use it as the Joy FM street team office? Because people actually do work in the office. And I'm like, ma'am, it would be my pleasure to just wander the halls.
2: You're a vagabond.
1: I'm a vagabond. 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
3: 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Also the 500 block of Skyview Drive at Gordon Park Road and Tobacco Road at Windsor Spring Road. 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
5: We have no weather worries to slow your drive on this Thursday afternoon, and traffic is moving well around the area for the most part. Just a couple of accidents to watch for in Richmond County, one at eastbound Bobby Jones and Wheeler Road, the other at Walton Way and Millage Road. I'm Lee Miller for 88.3 The Joy FM.
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7: Going to be a really nice evening for your Thursday. Sky will be mostly clear and going to be a little warmer with overnight lows tomorrow morning in the mid to upper 60s. I'm WJBF News Channel 6 meteorologist John Lynn for 88.3 The Joy FM.
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1: 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I've never seen a morning the sun forgot to rise. In every single detail, you're faithful every time.

0: when we wrote this song, I got together like any other day with some of my friends, and I had just been singing that. You know, I never would have ever known how good God is. So we just started to unpack it. What are those things in life? Let's really talk about the honest ones. God, thank you for the fires that forged me with faith. Thank you for even the anger that it forced me to pray. And so I hope as you hear this song, you can look at those circumstances in your life and that it pushes you towards God.
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2: 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We don't even know what to say. 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
2: 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I've prayed for Dave during his loss, for Candace after her accident, and now for Michelle. 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Thank you for your obedience.
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5: 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Richmond County, you have the 1500 block of Riverwatch Parkway heading out of downtown Augusta and the 1800 block of Tubman Home Road. That's off Milledgeville Road. 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
7: It's going to be a really nice evening for your Thursday. Sky will be mostly clear and going to be a little warmer with overnight lows tomorrow morning in the mid to upper 60s. I'm WJBF News Channel 6 meteorologist John Lynn for 88.3 The Joy FM.
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I'm loving that song more every time I hear it. Brandon Lake's new one on the Joy FM. Today's Thursday afternoon chat coming to us from the vault. It was on my birthday, which was the same day Torn Wells released

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3: 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We're getting reports now of an injury accident in Richmond County at Wrightsboro Road and North Leg Road. Be prepared to stop there and watch for officers directing you through. Also a crash, no injuries on the 500 block of Richmond Hill Road. That's near Moy Lane. I'm Lee Miller for 88.3 The Joy FM.
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0: don't even know what to say. 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
0: Yeah.
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4: It's going to be a really nice evening for your Thursday. Sky will be mostly clear and going to be a little warmer with overnight lows tomorrow morning in the mid to upper 60s. I'm WJBF News Channel 6 meteorologist John Lynn for 88.3 The Joy FM.
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1: Hey, remember that time where I basically told the pharmacist y'all about to have some crazy women running around?
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